0: regular father, diggers.
1: Yeah.
0: Old rocking chair got the father.
1: I show his beat.
0: You can't lane by inside.
1: Can't even pick that up no more.
0: I ain't got no water, father.
1: Well, you better start running.

0: You sitting, you're grabbing,
1: yeah,
0: grabbing,
1: yeah,
0: you're grabbing the flies round the old rocking chair.
1: It sure is bothersome.
0: Rocking chair. Remember old Aunt Harriet?
1: Yeah, long in heaven she be gay. Let's see.
0: Way up in heaven she be.
1: I hope.
0: Oh.

0: Bylo 14 hodin. Posloucháte
1: Hey Radio. Hey Radio. Classic rock radio from the days of my youth. Hey, hey, hey. On Hey Radio. Hey Radio.